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Don't bring everybody down like this. Don't worry. It will soon pass, whatever it is. 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
1: If you long for the Gatsby years, those halcyon days of the jazz age, with the speakeasies, bathtub gin, and all-night drives in the flivver, then you will love the original music from the 1920s as I play it on Behavior Night. 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

0: Here's a look at your hometown weather forecast on WCFR.
1: Cloudy with some dense fog forming by daybreak tonight. Tonight's low will be 56. A chance of showers in the afternoon on Thursday, otherwise sunny with a high near 81. Showers and thunderstorms continue Thursday night with a low near 61. For Friday, mostly sunny with a high near 79. Partly cloudy Friday night with a low near 50. For the weekend, Saturday sunny with a high near 75. Partly cloudy Saturday night with a low near 52. And Sunday, sunny with a high near 80.

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And we'll be everywhere this summer. 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Look for our banner and the Wheel of Wow. 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
1: Cloudy with some dense fog forming by daybreak tonight. Tonight's low will be 56. A chance of showers in the afternoon on Thursday, otherwise sunny with a high near 81. Showers and thunderstorms continue Thursday night with a low near 61. For Friday, mostly sunny with a high near 79. Partly cloudy Friday night with a low near 50. For the weekend, Saturday sunny with a high near 75. Partly cloudy Saturday night with a low near 52. And Sunday sunny with a high near 80.
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1: Swinging a shot into left center field. Long run back for Scott. He can't get it. And one hops the wall. Long scores. Sejan behind him. Durbin is getting the wave. That's a three-run double.
0: Hear every game this season.
1: 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That's a two-run hit for Story. It goes all the way to the corner.
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1: 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I'm a lover, not a fighter.
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1: USA Radio News. I'm John Summers. Three U.S. Secret Service employees are on leave pending an investigation into potential misconduct. The agency confirmed the staffers include Chief of Communications Anthony Guglielmi and two other members of the Secret Service's Communications Office. They lost their security clearances and access to their work devices, but it's not clear why they were placed on leave or what the investigation includes. A federal court of appeals panel declined to toss an assault case against New Jersey Congresswoman LaMonica McIver, stemming from an incident at an ICE facility.
2: In May 2025, a group of Democrats, including McIver and Newark Mayor Ross Baraka, showed up to Delaney Hall demanding a tour as detainees were complaining of poor living conditions. That led to a scuffle with immigration agents where federal prosecutors claim McIver assaulted one of those agents as they were attempting to detain Baraka. The judges ruled that while touring the facility is within her legislative duties, interfering with the arrest of the mayor is illegal. McIver said she believes the court got this decision wrong. If convicted on the federal charges, she could face up to 17 years in prison. I'm Lizzie Radovali.
1: Secretary of War Pete Hegseth upgraded the Valor Awards given to the Marines who guarded the entrance to the airport in Kabul, Afghanistan in 2021. Hegseth spoke at a ceremony Wednesday to honor the Marines.
3: Today we're here to look you in the eye and to deliver the recognition you earned 5 years ago.
1: A suicide bomber struck the Abbey Gate entrance and killed 13 U.S. service members, as well as 170 Afghans. This happened during the U.S. pullout of Afghanistan under then-President Biden. Earlier this year, the Pentagon determined several awards had been inappropriately downgraded and now accurately reflect the extreme risk these Marines knowingly accepted. From America's News Network, USA Radio News.
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5: 1 minute, your money, and here's what matters. Interest rates jumped this week. The 30-year Treasury hit its highest level since 2007, nearly 20 years. And this isn't just an American story. Borrowing costs are moving higher in Europe and Japan as well. Washington stepped in and tried to push those rates back down, and it worked for about a day. And gold noticed, and gold is up roughly 10% this month. And now here's what you and I are watching. 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Wall Street will be listening, so will I. I'm Alan Johnson, 40 years in finance, 28 years in precious metals.
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7: The chair of Vermont's Progressive Party, Bill Hunsinger, resigned Tuesday after less than a year in the job as the leader of the state's third largest political party, according to Heather Thomas, the party's executive director. According to Thomas, Hunsinger's decision was a result of the challenges of balancing the job's significant workload with his full-time job, along with raising a young daughter and serving on the select board in his hometown of Ripton. Attorney General Charity Clark said in a press conference yesterday that Vermont has secured $92.7 million in new limits on use for customers under 18 in a settlement with social media giant Meta. The sum is the largest single company settlement in state history. The settlement, which could reach over $17 billion across the country, was negotiated in coordination with 51 other states and territories. Clark sued Meta in 2023, alleging the company intentionally designed its products to cause compulsive use and lied to customers about its platform's safety. The future of Manchester's controversial use of flock cameras was discussed but ultimately not resolved at a public select board meeting at the Manchester Town Hall last week. Flock cameras have drawn criticism both locally and across the country for concerns regarding privacy, potential misuse, and the creation of surveillance state infrastructure. Critics point to documented cases where law enforcement officers in other states were able to use the camera's artificial intelligence-powered license plate tracking to surveil romantic interests for personal reasons. Governor Phil Scott yesterday doubled down on his criticism of the Burlington City Council's approach to the homeless crisis, saying a proposed 100-bed emergency shelter is a bad idea. The council on Monday passed a 10-point resolution that largely focused on addressing homelessness. One of the proposals calls for a 100-bed, low-barrier, year-round shelter. Scott says he would prefer to see separate, smaller shelters across the county. He says the Agency of Human Services has been working with the city to address homelessness and will continue to do so.

Yes, it is the best way to wake up ever, and you can tell from that light, happy music, because no one else uses light, happy music to announce their program is starting, because, well, maybe their programs just aren't as much fun as ours are. We have a lot of fun here. We have useful information throughout the program because we're designed to make sure that your morning goes smoothly, because the rest of the day will follow as well. Lots of music means lots of fun, but of course we have segments that don't have any music, that actually have some useful information. The first of which comes up in just a little bit. It's our sports update from the Dean of New England Sportscasters, Tom Cuddy. But of course, like I said, more music means more fun, and we play more of the hometown classic hits that we're famous for. We're going to hear from John Cougar Mellencamp, Sly and the Family Stone, The Spinners, but first, it's a Devil Woman on WCFR.

0: Here's a look at your hometown weather forecast on WCFR.
1: Sunny morning giving way to a cloudy afternoon. Today's high will be 81. Showers and thunderstorms tonight, cloudy with a low near 61. For Friday, sunny with a high near 79. Partly cloudy Friday night with a low near 50. For Saturday, sunny with a high near 75. Partly cloudy Saturday night with a low near 52. And Sunday, much the same. Sunny with a high near 80. A chance of showers rolls in early Monday morning. Otherwise, Sunday night is cloudy with a low near 59.

6:33 on the Wake Up Show. Tim Curry, who soared to fame in the 70s as the flamboyant star of the campy horror movie stage spoof Rocky Horror Show and its screen version, the Rocky Horror Picture Show, died on Tuesday in Los Angeles. His longtime manager, Marcia Hurwitz, confirmed that Curry died peacefully at his Toluca Lake home. A cause was not immediately available, though Curry had suffered from several health issues since having a stroke in 2012. Tim Curry was 80. Got Jay Giles. Men at Work, but first, it's a flash, all right, on WCFR.

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2: Here's a look at your hometown weather forecast on WCFR.
3: Sunny morning giving way to a cloudy afternoon. Today's high will be 81. Showers and thunderstorms tonight, cloudy with a low near 61. For Friday, sunny with a high near 79. Partly cloudy Friday night with a low near 50. For Saturday, sunny with a high near 75. Partly cloudy Saturday night with a low near 52. And Sunday, much the same. Sunny with a high near 80. A chance of showers rolls in early Monday morning. Otherwise, Sunday night is cloudy with a low near 59.

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1: USA Radio News. I'm John Summers. President Trump's not a fan of the Canadian government.
2: Trump spoke on the Glenn Beck program.
3: They are one of the worst countries in the world to deal with.
2: The president said they've been ripping us off for years, and it was finally time to do something about it. Trump said there are some products we get from Canada that are being impacted, but they don't truly impact the bigger picture. The president then joked about renaming Lake Ontario Lake America. I'm Mark Mayfield.
1: President Trump's headlining a fundraiser in Houston today for Texas State Attorney General Ken Paxton's bid for the U.S. Senate. The Republicans locked in a tight race with Democratic State Representative James Tallarico. Both parties see the race as a key to deciding who controls the Senate. Trump will stay in Houston tonight for an event honoring the NASA Artemis II crew members Friday. He'll be at NASA's Johnson Space Center to award the crew the Congressional Space Medal of Honor. A coalition of Democratic-led states are suing to block President Trump's order limiting mail-in voting.
4: Shortly after that lawsuit was announced, a federal judge lifted a block on the executive order, allowing it to be implemented. The order directs agencies to compile a list of confirmed U.S. citizens eligible to vote in each state. The Postal Service would then oversee mail-in voting by establishing uniform standards. The White House says the order is about common-sense measures that protect the security of mail-in ballots. The lawsuit, though, calls the order unconstitutional. I'm Tammy Trujillo.
1: The man who admitted to killing four University of Idaho students gets a chance in court to explain why he should be allowed to withdraw his guilty plea.
5: Brian Koberger says he was convinced to falsely confess to committing the murder. He says he was not aware of evidence that didn't get admitted into the trial. Prosecutors wanted the judge to dismiss Koberger's petition without a hearing. Judge Stephen Hipler will hold a status conference in June 2027, and then 2 weeks later, there will be an evidentiary hearing. I'm Brad Ford.
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8: The chair of Vermont's Progressive Party, Bill Hunsinger, resigned Tuesday after less than a year in the job as the leader of the state's third largest political party, according to Heather Thomas, the party's executive director. According to Thomas, Hunsinger's decision was a result of the challenges of balancing the job's significant workload with his full-time job, along with raising a young daughter and serving on the select board in his hometown of Ripton. Attorney General Charity Clark said in a press conference yesterday that Vermont has secured $92.7 million and new limits on use for customers under 18 in a settlement with social media giant Meta. The sum is the largest single company settlement in state history. The settlement, which could reach over $17 billion across the country, was negotiated in coordination with 51 other states and territories. Clark sued Meta in 2023, alleging the company intentionally designed its products to cause compulsive use and lied to customers about its platform's safety. The future of Manchester's controversial use of flock cameras was discussed but ultimately not resolved at a public select board meeting at the Manchester Town Hall last week. Flock cameras have drawn criticism both locally and across the country for concerns regarding privacy, potential misuse, and the creation of surveillance state infrastructure. Critics point to documented cases where law enforcement officers in other states were able to use the camera's artificial intelligence-powered license plate tracking to surveil romantic interests for personal reasons. Governor Phil Scott yesterday doubled down on his criticism of the Burlington City Council's approach to the homeless crisis, saying a proposed 100-bed emergency shelter is a bad idea. The council on Monday passed a 10-point resolution that largely focused on addressing homelessness. One of the proposals calls for a 100-bed, low-barrier, year-round shelter. Scott says he would prefer to see separate smaller shelters across the county. He says the Agency of Human Services has been working with the city to address homelessness and will continue to do so.
9: The fun never stops right here on the WCFR Wake Up Show, because we are all about fun and making sure the morning goes smooth. And we're going to make sure that happens with lots of useful stuff. And a sports update from the Dean of New England Sportscasters is due in this hour, along with more of your hometown classic hits by Glenn Frey, Earth, Wind, and Fire. 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
1: Patriots' final preseason game takes place tonight in Cleveland against the Browns. Do not expect the Patriots' most important players to participate in this game. Marcus Jones explains.
2: I feel like when it comes down to it, every snap that we get, regardless if it's against joint practices or, you know, practices that we have with each other, we just take advantage of those opportunities that we get. When it comes down to the situation of playing in those games, you know, if the coaches decide to do it, then we're ready for it. But at the end of the day, they know what's best. We're always ready to compete wherever we are.
1: Marcus Jones. The Patriots' top running back, Ramondre Stevenson, would like to play tonight. But again, he is unlikely to play tonight.
3: Ultimately, I'm ready for the first game. I feel well prepared. You know, we're still all on the sideline getting our mental reps. Just staying into the games, all three preseason games. Just getting the reps mentally more than anything.
1: Patriots running back, Ramondre Stevenson. Follow me, Tom Cuddy Sports.

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0: Sunny morning giving way to a cloudy afternoon. Today's high will be 81. Showers and thunderstorms tonight, cloudy with a low near 61. For Friday, sunny with a high near 79. Partly cloudy Friday night with a low near 50. For Saturday, sunny with a high near 75. Partly cloudy Saturday night with a low near 52. And Sunday, much the same. Sunny with a high near 80. A chance of showers rolls in early Monday morning. Otherwise, Sunday night is cloudy with a low near 59.

You're listening to the third hippest wake-up show in these 48 contiguous United States. There are two that are hipper, but one's in Alaska and the other one's in Hawaii, so they don't count. In the past 2 years, Jack O'Connell has played a vampire in Sinners and a cult leader in 28 Years Later. But to take on the role of a tabloid editor, Larry Lamb, he got even more comfortable with the suave, alluring menace. His prerogative is very simple, O'Connell says, over Zoom from London. He's fixated on sales numbers and whatever's going to keep that figure rising. He'll stop at nothing. That means bending the rules, which is very naughty, indeed. Netflix's Inc., directed by Danny Boyle and set to open at the Venice Film Festival on September 2nd, is as naughty as its central character. Lamb was a real-life editor of The Sun, who hired in 1969 by press baron Rupert Murdoch to help the tabloid break into the UK industry, pioneered such practices as publishing nude pictures of Page Three girls. Well, we've got some girls, but they're not Page Three. Goo Goo Dolls, Patti LaBelle, and yes, Miss Dolly on WCFR.

0: And now, here's something of special importance for you on CFR.
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4: Here's a look at your hometown weather forecast on WCFR.
5: Sunny morning giving way to a cloudy afternoon. Today's high will be 81. Showers and thunderstorms tonight, cloudy with a low near 61. For Friday, sunny with a high near 79. Partly cloudy Friday night with a low near 50. For Saturday, sunny with a high near 75. Partly cloudy Saturday night with a low near 52. And Sunday, much the same. Sunny with a high near 80. A chance of showers rolls in early Monday morning. Otherwise, Sunday night is cloudy with a low near 59.

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1: USA Radio News, I'm John Summers. The Justice Department asked the Supreme Court to take up a ban shutting down asylum claims at the U.S.-Mexico border. The DOJ accused lower courts of judicial interference. The justices will consider the request in a closed-door meeting when their new term begins in October. Trump signed a proclamation suspending entry for non-citizens who either cross the border outside a port of entry or at a port of entry without proper documentation. President Trump sent a nuclear deal with Saudi Arabia to Congress for review. However, Trump's retroactive condition for the deal has not changed. It only moves forward if Saudi Arabia joins the Abraham Accords. The 30-year agreement would allow American companies to develop Saudi Arabia's civil nuclear infrastructure. A federal judge cleared the way for President Trump's executive order targeting mail-in voting to take effect nationwide. Here's Chris Caraggio.
2: The order calls for lists of confirmed U.S. citizens eligible to vote and uniform Postal Service standards for mail-in voting, though more legal challenges are expected.
1: Testimony wrapped up for the Lindsey Clancy murder trial in Massachusetts. Final witness for the prosecution, psychiatrist Dr. Gregory Sathoff, was asked Wednesday on the stand if Clancy should be held criminally responsible for the murder of her three children.
3: It is my opinion, within a reasonable degree of medical certainty, that Ms. Clancy was criminally responsible.
1: Clancy has admitted to strangling her three young children in 2023, but has pleaded not guilty while claiming she had postpartum psychosis. At least 160 people are dead after catastrophic flash flooding hit the border of Nepal and Tibet, sweeping through valleys and laying waste to villages. The number of missing has risen to nearly 1,000, with dozens of Americans among them. From America's News Network, USA Radio News.
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5: The chair of Vermont's Progressive Party, Bill Hunsinger, resigned Tuesday after less than a year in the job as the leader of the state's third largest political party, according to Heather Thomas, the party's executive director. According to Thomas, Hunsinger's decision was a result of the challenges of balancing the job's significant workload with his full-time job, along with raising a young daughter and serving on the select board in his hometown of Ripton. Attorney General Charity Clark said in a press conference yesterday that Vermont has secured $92.7 million in new limits on use for customers under 18 in a settlement with social media giant Meta. The sum is the largest single company settlement in state history. The settlement, which could reach over $17 billion across the country, was negotiated in coordination with 51 other states and territories. Clark sued Meta in 2023, alleging the company intentionally designed its products to cause compulsive use and lied to customers about its platform's safety. The future of Manchester's controversial use of flock cameras was discussed but ultimately not resolved at a public select board meeting at the Manchester Town Hall last week. Flock cameras have drawn criticism both locally and across the country for concerns regarding privacy, potential misuse, and the creation of surveillance state infrastructure. Critics point to documented cases where law enforcement officers in other states were able to use the camera's artificial intelligence-powered license plate tracking to surveil romantic interests for personal reasons. Governor Phil Scott yesterday doubled down on his criticism of the Burlington City Council's approach to the homeless crisis, saying a proposed 100-bed emergency shelter is a bad idea. The council on Monday passed a 10-point resolution that largely focused on addressing homelessness. One of the proposals calls for a 100-bed, low-barrier, year-round shelter. Scott says he would prefer to see separate smaller shelters across the county. He says the Agency of Human Services has been working with the city to address homelessness and will continue to do so.
6: The day after tomorrow, you know what it is? It's the fourth Friday of the month, and that means all kinds of great stuff happening right there, starting around 6 in the middle of Springfield, right there where the food co-op is. Yeah, there'll be music over at the Comtoo Falls Park, and there'll be lots of tents and food trucks and all kinds of stuff set up, things for the family, things to buy, things to enjoy. That is Fourth Friday, and that's taking place this Friday night around 6, brought to you by Springfield on the Move and WCFR. Meanwhile, we've got Belinda Carlisle, Mr. Big, and a 70s classic on WCFR.

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1: Patriots final preseason practice game tonight in Cleveland. And the main area of concern does not change. All-Pro cornerback Christian Gonzalez is not under contract.
2: How I feel, my team has made it known what I'm worth. So the right people know what. Yeah, you know, I'm not gonna get into that. I'm focused on the season. I'm focused on here now and doing what I got to do and to compete and get better.
1: Gonzalez is an All-Pro, probably the best player in the Patriots roster. The Patriots have made this quite clear. The contract they offered is it.
2: Frustrating, but I mean, it's, you know, I'm focused on the season. I'm focused on here now and doing what I got to do, and I'm out here to compete and get better. Yeah, I'm focused on today and see where we go from here.
1: Once again, the Patriots have made this quite clear. The contract they offered is not going to change. Follow me, Tom Cuddy Sports.

0: Be happy. 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Don't bring everybody down like this. Don't worry. It will soon pass, whatever it is. Don't worry, be happy.
1: And now, here's something of special importance for you on CFR.
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4: Here's a look at your hometown weather forecast on WCFR.
5: Sunny morning giving way to a cloudy afternoon. Today's high will be 81. Showers and thunderstorms tonight, cloudy with a low near 61. For Friday, sunny with a high near 79, partly cloudy Friday night with a low near 50. For Saturday, sunny with a high near 75, partly cloudy Saturday night with a low near 52. And Sunday, much the same, sunny with a high near 80. A chance of showers rolls in early Monday morning, otherwise Sunday night is cloudy with a low near 59.

0: Hey there, Escutney. Thanks for waking up with us. And be sure you tell your family and friends it's 106.5 FM in the morning in Escutney. Famous singer J.P. Morgan, who was also a star on The Gong Show and on many game shows, passed away in Washington State. Morgan's singing career started in the 1950s with Life is Just a Bowl of Cherries, That's All I Want from You. Other titles include The Longest Walk, Pepper Hot Baby, and of course, who can't forget Happy, Peppy, and Bursting with Love. On television, she had her TV show called Stop the Music, but she was also a guest on The Jackie Gleason Show, on The Tennessee Ernie Ford Show, and of course, she was also Sally Dwight in the episode Money and the Minister of the CBS anthology series General Electric Theater. She did many television game shows, including The Gong Show, Match Game with Gene Rayburn, and, of course, she also was on Password every now and then with Alan Ludden. Most unforgettable is her appearance on The Odd Couple, where she sang the aforementioned song that was written by Tony Randall's character, Felix Unger. And, of course, many of us remember her as just being funny and gracious. J.P. Morgan was 95. We're going to hear from Aerosmith, Plain White Tees, but first, The Way You Love Me on WCFR.
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1: Sunny morning giving way to a cloudy afternoon. Today's high will be 81. Showers and thunderstorms tonight, cloudy with a low near 61. For Friday, sunny with a high near 79. Partly cloudy Friday night with a low near 50. For Saturday, sunny with a high near 75. Partly cloudy Saturday night with a low near 52. And Sunday, much the same. Sunny with a high near 80. A chance of showers rolls in early Monday morning. Otherwise, Sunday night is cloudy with a low near 59.

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1: USA Radio News. I'm John Summers. Secretary of War Pete Hegseth upgraded the Valor Awards given to the Marines who guarded the entrance to the airport in Kabul, Afghanistan in 2021. Hegseth spoke at a ceremony Wednesday to honor the Marines.
2: Today we're here to look you in the eye and to deliver the recognition you earned 5 years ago.
1: A suicide bomber struck the Abbey Gate entrance and killed 13 U.S. service members, as well as 170 Afghans. This happened during the U.S. pullout of Afghanistan under then-President Biden. Earlier this year, the Pentagon determined several awards had been inappropriately downgraded and now accurately reflect the extreme risk these Marines knowingly accepted. Three U.S. Secret Service employees are on leave pending an investigation into potential misconduct. The agency confirmed the staffers include Chief of Communications Anthony Guglielmi and two other members of the Secret Service's Communications Office. They lost their security clearances and access to their work devices, but it's not clear why they were placed on leave or what the investigation includes. A federal court of appeals panel declined to toss an assault case against New Jersey Congresswoman LaMonica McIver, stemming from an incident at an ICE facility.
3: In May 2025, a group of Democrats, including McIver and Newark Mayor Ross Baraka, showed up to Delaney Hall demanding a tour as detainees were complaining of poor living conditions. That led to a scuffle with immigration agents where federal prosecutors claim McIver assaulted one of those agents as they were attempting to detain Baraka. The judges ruled that while touring the facility is within her legislative duties, interfering with the arrest of the mayor is illegal. McIver said she believes the court got this decision wrong. If convicted on the federal charges, she could face up to 17 years in prison. I'm Lizzie Radabali.
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6: The chair of Vermont's Progressive Party, Bill Hunsinger, resigned Tuesday after less than a year in the job as the leader of the state's third largest political party, according to Heather Thomas, the party's executive director. According to Thomas, Hunsinger's decision was a result of the challenges of balancing the job's significant workload with his full-time job, along with raising a young daughter and serving on the select board in his hometown of Ripton. Attorney General Charity Clark said in a press conference yesterday that Vermont has secured $92.7 million and new limits on use for customers under 18 in a settlement with social media giant Meta. The sum is the largest single company settlement in state history. The settlement, which could reach over $17 billion across the country, was negotiated in coordination with 51 other states and territories. Clark sued Meta in 2023, alleging the company intentionally designed its products to cause compulsive use and lied to customers about its platform's safety. The future of Manchester's controversial use of flock cameras was discussed but ultimately not resolved at a public select board meeting at the Manchester Town Hall last week. Flock cameras have drawn criticism both locally and across the country for concerns regarding privacy, potential misuse, and the creation of surveillance state infrastructure. Critics point to documented cases where law enforcement officers in other states were able to use the camera's artificial intelligence-powered license plate tracking to surveil romantic interests for personal reasons. Governor Phil Scott yesterday doubled down on his criticism of the Burlington City Council's approach to the homeless crisis, saying a proposed 100-bed emergency shelter is a bad idea. The council on Monday passed a 10-point resolution that largely focused on addressing homelessness. One of the proposals calls for a 100-bed, low-barrier, year-round shelter. Scott says he would prefer to see separate, smaller shelters across the county. He says the Agency of Human Services has been working with the city to address homelessness and will continue to do so.
7: Taking a walk is great exercise, and I hope you're taking full advantage of it while the weather is so clement. It's perfect walking weather. And, you know, if you take a walk 20 minutes a day, you've already accomplished a lot of the things that your doctor wants you to do, like monitor your blood pressure. Monitor your diabetes situation. But most importantly, lose weight. You'll accomplish all three of those by taking a walk for 20 minutes every day. Take a walk today. We take our walk through history and find out everything that happened on August 27th. And we got another sports update from the Dean of New England Sportscasters and more hometown classic hits. Gordon Lightfoot, Howard Jones, and every morning on WCFR.

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1: Red Sox have been playing very well recently. Last night, not so well. Miami 4, Red Sox nothing. Sox with only 5 scattered base hits. Manager Chad Tracy.
2: We had some sloppy play, obviously. When you get them in positions where, you know, they can play their game, which we kept at bay for the most part, but they like to start running and things like that. Obviously, some of those errors were on throws, made one late, but obviously it contributed to a degree to the runs. But at the end of the day, like, we didn't score either, so that was part of it as well.
1: Chad Tracy, the Red Sox very best pitcher this season. Sonny Gray, winner of 16 games, an unexpected mediocre 5 innings.
3: I think it was a good series for us overall. We found ways to win the first 2 games, which was great. And then, you know, tonight they just beat us.
1: Losing pitcher Sonny Gray. Red Sox off today. Then it's 4 games in a row at Yankee Stadium. Follow me, Tom Cuddy Sports.

Today is August 27th. On this day in 1859, petroleum was discovered in Titusville, Pennsylvania, leading to the world's first commercially successful oil well. In 1883, four enormous explosions destroyed the island of Krakatoa and caused years of climate change. And in 1939, the first flight of the turbojet-powered Heinkel 178, the world's first jet aircraft, took place. Born on this date in 1770, Georg Wilhelm Friedrich Hegel, the German philosopher and academic, in

0: 1899, English novelist C.S. Forrester, and in 1908, the 36th President of the United States, Lyndon Johnson. Dying on this day in 1521, Josquin des Prez, the Flemish composer. In 1963, W.E.B. Du Bois, the American sociologist, historian, and activist. And in 1979, the last Viceroy of India, British Admiral Louis Mountbatten.
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6: Here's a look at your hometown weather forecast on WCFR.
1: Sunny morning giving way to a cloudy afternoon. Today's high will be 81. Showers and thunderstorms tonight, cloudy with a low near 61. For Friday, sunny with a high near 79. Partly cloudy Friday night with a low near 50. For Saturday, sunny with a high near 75. Partly cloudy Saturday night with a low near 52. And Sunday, much the same, sunny with a high near 80. A chance of showers rolls in early Monday morning. Otherwise, Sunday night is cloudy with a low near 59.

0: is time for the mid-morning coffee break. Yep, your chance to make things better. And make them even better than that. Because studies show that when you take a coffee break, put things aside, when you get back to them, well, they aren't so much of a big deal and things are better. If we all do it at exactly the same time, same place, over the radio, and we harness the magic, the power of radio, well, imagine how much better it'll be. Yeah, want to find out? Sure you do. Get some coffee. That's all you need. Hold it up high. You can even hold it up with pride if you want. Sixie the Pixie will do her thing.
1: Hi, folks. It's time for coffee.
0: Thank you very much, Sixie. Well, Harry Potter fans, Rupert Grint is reprising his iconic role as Ron Weasley after 15 years. Can you believe it? The actor who starred in all 8 Harry Potter movies from 2001 to 2011 is set to join the cast of Harry Potter and the Cursed Child at the Broadway Lyric Theater from February 2nd to May 30th of next year. He'll play an adult version of Ron in the play, which centers on the next generation of Hogwarts students. Ron Weasley was a part of me since I was 11, he said. There's something called full circle, and it's so special about stepping back into Ron's shoes now when we both are fathers. It's somehow both very familiar, but yet completely anew. And the joy of being back on Broadway, this time in a role that defined so much of my life, is truly exciting, says Rupert Grint. Tickets will go on sale probably in December at the Broadway Lyric Theater. We've got the Eagles, Van Halen, and yes, it's a 90s single on the WCFR Wake Up Show.

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1: Here's a look at your hometown weather forecast on WCFR.
0: Sunny morning giving way to a cloudy afternoon. Today's high will be 81. Showers and thunderstorms tonight, cloudy with a low near 61. For Friday, sunny with a high near 79. Partly cloudy Friday night with a low near 50. For Saturday, sunny with a high near 75. Partly cloudy Saturday night with a low near 52. And Sunday, much the same. Sunny with a high near 80. A chance of showers rolls in early Monday morning. Otherwise, Sunday night is cloudy with a low near 59.

WCFR, we bring the fun, because fun is our middle name. And we'll be everywhere this summer. We'll be at the lake, we'll be at the beach, and we'll be on the trails. Look for our banner and the Wheel of Wow. Spin it and win it. The 106 and a half days of summer, it's what summer is really all about. 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

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You a swinger? You love to Lindy Hop? Well, then you'll love the original swing-era classics that I play on Behavior Night. 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
2: Showers and thunderstorms this afternoon. Our high will top out in the 80s. Showers and thunderstorms continue into the night, mostly cloudy with a low near 61. For Friday, sunny with a high near 79. Partly cloudy Friday night with a low near 50. And Saturday, sunny with a high near 80. Partly cloudy Saturday night with a low near 52. And Sunday, much the same, sunny with a high near 80. Chance of showers Sunday night with a low near 59. Showers are likely Monday afternoon, sunny with a high near 78.

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1: Showers and thunderstorms this afternoon. Our high will top out in the 80s. Showers and thunderstorms continue into the night, mostly cloudy with a low near 61. For Friday, sunny with a high near 79. Partly cloudy Friday night with a low near 50. And Saturday, sunny with a high near 80. Partly cloudy Saturday night with a low near 52. And Sunday, much the same, sunny with a high near 80. Chance of showers Sunday night with a low near 59. Showers are likely Monday afternoon, sunny with a high near 78.
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2: Showers and thunderstorms this afternoon. Our high will top out in the 80s. Showers and thunderstorms continue into the night, mostly cloudy with a low near 61. For Friday, sunny with a high near 79. Partly cloudy Friday night with a low near 50. And Saturday, sunny with a high near 80. Partly cloudy Saturday night with a low near 52. And Sunday, much the same, sunny with a high near 80. Chance of showers Sunday night with a low near 59. Showers are likely Monday afternoon, sunny with a high near 78. At WCFR, we bring the fun, because fun is our middle name. And we'll be everywhere this summer. We'll be at the lake, we'll be at the beach, and we'll be on the trails. Look for our banner and the Wheel of Wow. Spin it and win it. The 106 and a half days of summer, it's what summer is really all about. 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
3: Showers and thunderstorms this afternoon. Our high will top out in the 80s. Showers and thunderstorms continue into the night, mostly cloudy with a low near 61. For Friday, sunny with a high near 79. Partly cloudy Friday night with a low near 50. And Saturday, sunny with a high near 80. Partly cloudy Saturday night with a low near 52. And Sunday, much the same, sunny with a high near 80. Chance of showers Sunday night with a low near 59. Showers are likely Monday afternoon, sunny with a high near 78.
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1: USA Radio News, I'm John Summers. Russia confirmed a meeting took place with CIA Director John Ratcliffe in Moscow this week. The head of Russian foreign intelligence said they discussed sensitive matters falling within the authority of their respective intelligence services, and it was nothing unusual. Some media outlets here in the U.S. report Ratcliffe warned Russia not to attack any NATO member state. A federal court of appeals panel declined to toss an assault case against New Jersey Congresswoman LaMonica McIver, stemming from an incident at an ICE facility.
2: In May 2025, a group of Democrats, including McIver and Newark Mayor Ross Baraka, showed up to Delaney Hall demanding a tour as detainees were complaining of poor living conditions. That led to a scuffle with immigration agents where federal prosecutors claim McIver assaulted one of those agents as they were attempting to detain Baraka. The judges ruled that while touring the facility is within her legislative duties, interfering with the arrest of the mayor is illegal. If convicted on the federal charges, she could face up to 17 years in prison. I'm Lizzie Radovali.
1: Secretary of War Pete Hegseth upgraded the Valor Awards given to the Marines who guarded the entrance to the airport in Kabul, Afghanistan in 2021. Hegseth spoke at a ceremony Wednesday to honor the Marines.
3: Today we're here to look you in the eye and to deliver the recognition you earned 5 years ago.
1: A suicide bomber struck the Abbey Gate entrance and killed 13 U.S. service members, as well as 170 Afghans. This happened during the U.S. pullout of Afghanistan under then-President Biden. Rescuers are scrambling to find survivors after devastating flash floods hit the Nepal-Tibet border Wednesday. Officials say at least 332 people are dead, around 1,000 missing, with the majority being foreign citizens. From America's News Network, USA Radio News.
4: This is Your Money Minute with Alan Johnson.
5: 1 minute, your money, and here's what matters. Interest rates jumped this week. The 30-year Treasury hit its highest level since 2007, nearly 20 years. And this isn't just an American story. Borrowing costs are moving higher in Europe and Japan as well. Washington stepped in and tried to push those rates back down, and it worked for about a day. And gold noticed, and gold is up roughly 10% this month. And now here's what you and I are watching. Friday, the 28th, Federal Reserve Chairman Kevin Warsh speaks in Wyoming, less than 3 weeks before the Fed's next interest rate decision. Wall Street will be listening, so will I. I'm Alan Johnson, 40 years in finance, 28 years in precious metals.
4: Your Money Minute is presented by Heritage Gold Partners. Call Alan Johnson at 833-577-4653.
6: The chair of Vermont's Progressive Party, Bill Hunsinger, resigned Tuesday after less than a year in the job as the leader of the state's third largest political party, according to Heather Thomas, the party's executive director. According to Thomas, Hunsinger's decision was a result of the challenges of balancing the job's significant workload with his full-time job, along with raising a young daughter and serving on the select board in his hometown of Ripton. Attorney General Charity Clark said in a press conference yesterday that Vermont has secured $92.7 million in new limits on use for customers under 18 in a settlement with social media giant Meta. The sum is the largest single company settlement in state history. The settlement, which could reach over $17 billion across the country, was negotiated in coordination with 51 other states and territories. Clark sued Meta in 2023, alleging the company intentionally designed its products to cause compulsive use and lied to customers about its platform's safety. The future of Manchester's controversial use of flock cameras was discussed but ultimately not resolved at a public select board meeting at the Manchester Town Hall last week. Flock cameras have drawn criticism both locally and across the country for concerns regarding privacy, potential misuse, and the creation of surveillance state infrastructure. Critics point to documented cases where law enforcement officers in other states were able to use the camera's artificial intelligence-powered license plate tracking to surveil romantic interests for personal reasons. Governor Phil Scott yesterday doubled down on his criticism of the Burlington City Council's approach to the homeless crisis, saying a proposed 100-bed emergency shelter is a bad idea. The council on Monday passed a 10-point resolution that largely focused on addressing homelessness. One of the proposals calls for a 100-bed, low-barrier, year-round shelter. Scott says he would prefer to see separate, smaller shelters across the county. He says the Agency of Human Services has been working with the city to address homelessness and will continue to do so.
7: It's the Electric One.

No Lion here. It's the Electric Lunch for this Thursday, almost the weekend, but not quite. And two whole hours, complete hours, of lunch and pow, pow, power for you. But before we do any of that stuff, we have to figure out what we're going to have for lunch. What do you got in your bag? I don't know what you got in your bag. I've got some leftover chicken wings. Hope you got something just as good for your lunch. Open up a beverage. Let's get started. Today is National Crab Soup Day. I bet you didn't know that. Yeah, it is. It's also Lyndon Baines Johnson Day. He was the president, the one right after the one between Kennedy and the one before Nixon. That's right. National Burger Day, National Just Because Day, and it's also National Petroleum Day. Kind of fitting, since petroleum prices are going sky high and making it a little bit hard to do things. But we carry on. And we carry on by kissing the rain on WCFR.

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4: Showers and thunderstorms this afternoon. Our high will top out in the 80s.

Showers and thunderstorms continue into the night, mostly cloudy with a low near 61. For Friday, sunny with a high near 79, partly cloudy Friday night with a low near 50, and Saturday, sunny with a high near 80, partly cloudy Saturday night with a low near 52, and Sunday, much the same, sunny with a high near 80. Chance of showers Sunday night with a low near 59. Showers are likely Monday afternoon, sunny with a high near 78.

0: Warmer weather and people getting together. It's a far cry from where we were last summer, and with the celebration of reuniting comes the return of things like summer sports, get-togethers, reunions. 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
2: Showers and thunderstorms this afternoon. Our high will top out in the 80s. Showers and thunderstorms continue into the night, mostly cloudy with a low near 61. For Friday, sunny with a high near 79. Partly cloudy Friday night with a low near 50. And Saturday, sunny with a high near 80. Partly cloudy Saturday night with a low near 52, and Sunday, much the same, sunny with a high near 80. Chance of showers Sunday night with a low near 59. Showers are likely Monday afternoon, sunny with a high near 78.
3: The Asian long-horned beetle is an invasive insect, a black and white tree-eating menace. 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
1: USA Radio News, I'm Ron Warner. South Florida-based Global Empowerment Mission is deploying disaster teams to Nepal following a devastating glacial collapse along the Tibet border.
2: The flash floods have killed at least 300 people and left over 1,300 missing. This emergency deployment runs parallel to GEM's ongoing critical relief operations, providing food, medicine, and clean water infrastructure to vulnerable families and refugees facing severe humanitarian crises across Venezuela and Colombia. Global Empowerment Mission is actively accepting tax-deductible monetary donations to fund their emergency response. Natalie Rodriguez, Miami.
1: A legal fight over custody of a baby with a rare heart defect born via surrogate continues after a Dallas judge extended a temporary restraining order for another 2 weeks. Tammy Trujillo reports.
3: Anti-abortion groups and Republican officials have taken up the case to rally behind the surrogate, who fled to Texas to give birth in a state with a near-complete abortion ban. The baby's parents say the baby boy is loved and wanted by them and say any other claim is false. The hearing included emotional testimony from the baby's mother, who said she and her husband are taking every medical step possible to save the child. The surrogate, McKenna West, admitted in court to withholding medical records.
1: Dolly Parton's old California retreat is for sale after her recent passing at age 80.
4: Working 9 to 5, what a way to make a living, barely getting by.
5: Parton owned a modest home in the town of Solvang from 2004 to 2014, and it's now listed for $2 million. The house blends in with the neighborhood, but Parton reportedly went to extraordinary lengths to keep her visits private. Special windows and a private entrance help Parton avoid attention. A small room for wigs still exists in the garage. Above the door is a stained glass window, reading Dolly with her signature butterfly. I'm Mark Mayfield.
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8: The chair of Vermont's Progressive Party, Bill Hunsinger, resigned Tuesday after less than a year in the job as the leader of the state's third largest political party, according to Heather Thomas, the party's executive director. According to Thomas, Hunsinger's decision was a result of the challenges of balancing the job's significant workload with his full-time job, along with raising a young daughter and serving on the select board in his hometown of Ripton. Attorney General Charity Clark said in a press conference yesterday that Vermont has secured $92.7 million and new limits on use for customers under 18 in a settlement with social media giant Meta. The sum is the largest single company settlement in state history. The settlement, which could reach over $17 billion across the country, was negotiated in coordination with 51 other states and territories. Clark sued Meta in 2023, alleging the company intentionally designed its products to cause compulsive use and lied to customers about its platform's safety. The future of Manchester's controversial use of flock cameras was discussed but ultimately not resolved at a public select board meeting at the Manchester Town Hall last week. Flock cameras have drawn criticism both locally and across the country for concerns regarding privacy, potential misuse, and the creation of surveillance state infrastructure. Critics point to documented cases where law enforcement officers in other states were able to use the camera's artificial intelligence-powered license plate tracking to surveil romantic interests for personal reasons. Governor Phil Scott yesterday doubled down on his criticism of the Burlington City Council's approach to the homeless crisis, saying a proposed 100-bed emergency shelter is a bad idea. The council on Monday passed a 10-point resolution that largely focused on addressing homelessness. One of the proposals calls for a 100-bed, low-barrier, year-round shelter. Scott says he would prefer to see separate, smaller shelters across the county. He says the Agency of Human Services has been working with the city to address homelessness and will continue to do so.
9: It's the electric one.

journey on the second hour of the Electric Lunch for this Thursday. Yep, 2 whole hours of luncheon, pow, pow, power, luncheon fun. Who's going to give you 2 hours? Only us, that's right. And we're celebrating today National Crab Soup Day. I suppose that would actually be a crab bisque, wouldn't it? I mentioned the bisque. Yes, National Petroleum Day, National Burger Day. Not Hamilton Burger, but Hamburger. That's right. National Just Because Day, Lyndon Baines Johnson Day. And, of course, yes, so we mentioned the bisque. Yes. Here's Natasha Bedingfield on WCFR.

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1: Showers and thunderstorms this afternoon. Our high will top out in the 80s. Showers and thunderstorms continue into the night, mostly cloudy with a low near 61. For Friday, sunny with a high near 79, partly cloudy Friday night with a low near 50, and Saturday, sunny with a high near 80, partly cloudy Saturday night with a low near 52, and Sunday, much the same, sunny with a high near 80. Chance of showers Sunday night with a low near 59. Showers are likely Monday afternoon, sunny with a high near 78.

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2: Here's a look at your hometown weather forecast on WCFR.
3: Showers and thunderstorms this afternoon. Our high will top out in the 80s. Showers and thunderstorms continue into the night, mostly cloudy with a low near 61. For Friday, sunny with a high near 79. Partly cloudy Friday night with a low near 50. And Saturday, sunny with a high near 80. Partly cloudy Saturday night with a low near 52. And Sunday, much the same, sunny with a high near 80. Chance of showers Sunday night with a low near 59. Showers are likely Monday afternoon, sunny with a high near 78.
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1: Here's a look at your hometown weather forecast on WCFR.
2: Showers and thunderstorms this afternoon. Our high will top out in the 80s. Showers and thunderstorms continue into the night, mostly cloudy with a low near 61. For Friday, sunny with a high near 79. Partly cloudy Friday night with a low near 50. And Saturday, sunny with a high near 80. Partly cloudy Saturday night with a low near 52. And Sunday, much the same, sunny with a high near 80. Chance of showers Sunday night with a low near 59. Showers are likely Monday afternoon, sunny with a high near 78.

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2: Here's a look at your hometown weather forecast on WCFR.
3: Showers and thunderstorms this afternoon. Our high will top out in the 80s. Showers and thunderstorms continue into the night, mostly cloudy with a low near 61. For Friday, sunny with a high near 79, partly cloudy Friday night with a low near 50, and Saturday, sunny with a high near 80, partly cloudy Saturday night with a low near 52, and Sunday, much the same, sunny with a high near 80. Chance of showers Sunday night with a low near 59. Showers are likely Monday afternoon, sunny with a high near 78.
4: The Asian long-horned beetle is an invasive insect, a black and white tree-eating menace. It's here in our area, eating holes in our trees. Perfectly round holes, no larger than a dime, in trees across our region. The Asian long-horned beetle is destroying our trees. 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

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And we'll be everywhere this summer. We'll be at the lake, we'll be at the beach, and we'll be on the trails. Look for our banner and the Wheel of Wow. Spin it and win it. The 106 and a half days of summer, it's what summer is really all about. 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
2: Showers and thunderstorms this afternoon. Our high will top out in the 80s. Showers and thunderstorms continue into the night, mostly cloudy with a low near 61. For Friday, sunny with a high near 79, partly cloudy Friday night with a low near 50, and Saturday, sunny with a high near 80, partly cloudy Saturday night with a low near 52, and Sunday, much the same, sunny with a high near 80. Chance of showers Sunday night with a low near 59. Showers are likely Monday afternoon, sunny with

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4: Showers and thunderstorms this afternoon. Our high will top out in the 80s. Showers and thunderstorms continue into the night, mostly cloudy with a low near 61. For Friday, sunny with a high near 79. Partly cloudy Friday night with a low near 50. And Saturday, sunny with a high near 80. Partly cloudy Saturday night with a low near 52. And Sunday, much the same, sunny with a high near 80. Chance of showers Sunday night with a low near 59. Showers are likely Monday afternoon, sunny with a high near 78.
5: The Asian long-horned beetle is an invasive insect, a black and white tree-eating menace. 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
1: USA Radio News, I'm Ron Warner. Officials are urging people who are not vaccinated against measles to do so following two measles deaths in Pennsylvania. Matt Ferrari, a professor of biology at Penn State, says getting vaccinated is the simple solution to keeping the disease from spreading.
2: As soon as the number of unvaccinated people rise to a high enough level, again, it's like putting fuel on a fire, and eventually, a match is going to cause a large blaze, and that's what we're seeing in the U.S. right now.
1: Pennsylvania's Department of Health confirms both measles cases were in unvaccinated people. CDC data shows there has been a huge rise in the number of measles cases in the U.S. this year and last year. There's around 2,800 measles cases so far this year. There were 285 cases in 2024. President Trump has signed a beef proclamation that is not popular with some U.S. ranchers.
3: The proclamation signed Wednesday will remove tariffs from 300,000 tons of imported beef over the next 90 days, with the goal of lowering ground beef prices. Trump first announced the plan on Friday. It said countries supplying the beef would sell it at 25% below current market prices. U.S. cattle groups are against the plan and say Trump's announcement has already driven cattle markets sharply lower and undermines producers at a critical time of year when they're marketing cattle and making herd building decisions. I'm Tammy Trujillo.
4: Just a sweet transvestite.
1: Actor Tim Curry has died at the age of 80. Mark Mayfield has the story.
5: Curry is best known for his role as Dr. Frank Furter in the Rocky Horror Picture Show. TMZ reports Curry had been dealing with health issues for years and passed away Tuesday night. He's also known for his role as Pennywise in the 1990s It and as the hotel clerk Mr. Hector in Home Alone 2, Lost in New York. I'm Mark Mayfield.
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7: The chair of Vermont's Progressive Party, Bill Hunsinger, resigned Tuesday after less than a year in the job as the leader of the state's third largest political party, according to Heather Thomas, the party's executive director. According to Thomas, Hunsinger's decision was a result of the challenges of balancing the job's significant workload with his full-time job, along with raising a young daughter and serving on the select board in his hometown of Ripton. Attorney General Charity Clark said in a press conference yesterday that Vermont has secured $92.7 million in new limits on use for customers under 18 in a settlement with social media giant Meta. The sum is the largest single company settlement in state history. The settlement, which could reach over $17 billion across the country, was negotiated in coordination with 51 other states and territories. Clark sued Meta in 2023, alleging the company intentionally designed its products to cause compulsive use and lied to customers about its platform's safety. The future of Manchester's controversial use of flock cameras was discussed but ultimately not resolved at a public select board meeting at the Manchester Town Hall last week. Flock cameras have drawn criticism both locally and across the country for concerns regarding privacy, potential misuse, and the creation of surveillance state infrastructure. Critics point to documented cases where law enforcement officers in other states were able to use the camera's artificial intelligence-powered license plate tracking to surveil romantic interests for personal reasons. Governor Phil Scott yesterday doubled down on his criticism of the Burlington City Council's approach to the homeless crisis, saying a proposed 100-bed emergency shelter is a bad idea. The council on Monday passed a 10-point resolution that largely focused on addressing homelessness. One of the proposals calls for a 100-bed, low-barrier, year-round shelter. Scott says he would prefer to see separate, smaller shelters across the county. He says the Agency of Human Services has been working with the city to address homelessness and will continue to do so.
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0: You worked hard for your home, and you want to know the people working on it will treat it with the same care you do. At Jantzowitz & Son, that's how we've done business for over 93 years. 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
3: Showers and thunderstorms this afternoon. Our high will top out in the 80s. Showers and thunderstorms continue into the night, mostly cloudy with a low near 61. For Friday, sunny with a high near 79. Partly cloudy Friday night with a low near 50. And Saturday, sunny with a high near 80. Partly cloudy Saturday night with a low near 52. And Sunday, much the same, sunny with a high near 80. Chance of showers Sunday night with a low near 59. Showers are likely Monday afternoon, sunny with a high near 78.

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1: Patriots' final preseason practice game tonight in Cleveland. And the main area of concern does not change. All-Pro cornerback Christian Gonzalez is not under contract.

0: how I feel. My team has made it known what I'm worth. So the right people know what. Yeah, you know, I'm not gonna get into that. You know, I'm focused on the season. I'm focused on here now and doing what I got to do and to compete and get better.
1: Gonzalez is an All-Pro, probably the best player in the Patriots roster. The Patriots have made this quite clear. The contract they offered is it.
0: Frustrating, but I mean, it's, you know, I'm focused on the season. I'm focused on here now and doing what I got to do, and I'm out here to compete and get better. Yeah, I mean, I'm focused on today and see where we go from here.
1: Once again, the Patriots have made this quite clear. The contract they offered is not going to change. Follow me, Tom Cuddy Sports.

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1: Showers and thunderstorms this afternoon. Our high will top out in the 80s. Showers and thunderstorms continue into the night, mostly cloudy with a low near 61. For Friday, sunny with a high near 79. Partly cloudy Friday night with a low near 50. And Saturday, sunny with a high near 80. Partly cloudy Saturday night with a low near 52. And Sunday, much the same, sunny with a high near 80. Chance of showers Sunday night with a low near 59. Showers are likely Monday afternoon, sunny with a high near 78.
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1: USA Radio News, I'm Ron Warner. The future of sharing a job site with a robot is taking shape in Texas.
2: The National Science Foundation says the University of Texas at Austin will lead a $30 million National Robotics Center. Researchers will study how machines can adjust to real human movements in hospitals, workplaces, homes, and public spaces. The Texas hub is part of a wider $90 million federal science investment, creating three new research centers. Engineers say the goal is making smart tools genuinely helpful so humans and robots can work safely side by side. I'm Tammy Trujillo.
3: It's been an honor serving with you all. Autobots, roll out!
1: Peter Cullen, the iconic voice behind Optimus Prime in numerous Transformers shows and films, has passed away. His agent said Cullen died peacefully in his Los Angeles home on Wednesday, surrounded by his family. Cullen began voicing Optimus Prime in 1984 and continued through 2023's Rise of the Beasts. He also voiced Eeyore in various Winnie the Pooh projects, as well as King Kong in the 1976 remake and Car in Knight Rider. The Canadian actor got his early career start on the Smothers Brothers Comedy Hour and the Sonny and Cher Show.
3: Thanks for noticing me.
1: Cullen was 85. After canceling a meeting earlier this week, California Attorney General Rob Bonta says he's still open to speaking with Paramount Skydance officials.
4: Bonta's leading an antitrust lawsuit challenging Paramount's planned $111 billion takeover of Warner Brothers Discovery. The lawsuit has put the merger on hold for now. Bonta says he will have an adult, legitimate, serious settlement discussion, but accuses company leaders of playing games and amateur hour conduct. A coalition of a dozen states is trying to block the merger. Bonta says Paramount must make significant concessions to end the court battle, including selling cable television channels. I'm Daniel Martindale.
1: From America's News Network, USA Radio News.
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6: The chair of Vermont's Progressive Party, Bill Hunsinger, resigned Tuesday after less than a year in the job as the leader of the state's third largest political party, according to Heather Thomas, the party's executive director. According to Thomas, Hunsinger's decision was a result of the challenges of balancing the job's significant workload with his full-time job, along with raising a young daughter and serving on the select board in his hometown of Ripton. Attorney General Charity Clark said in a press conference yesterday that Vermont has secured $92.7 million in new limits on use for customers under 18 in a settlement with social media giant Meta. The sum is the largest single company settlement in state history. The settlement, which could reach over $17 billion across the country, was negotiated in coordination with 51 other states and territories. Clark sued Meta in 2023, alleging the company intentionally designed its products to cause compulsive use and lied to customers about its platform's safety. The future of Manchester's controversial use of flock cameras was discussed but ultimately not resolved at a public select board meeting at the Manchester Town Hall last week. Flock cameras have drawn criticism both locally and across the country for concerns regarding privacy, potential misuse, and the creation of surveillance state infrastructure. Critics point to documented cases where law enforcement officers in other states were able to use the camera's artificial intelligence-powered license plate tracking to surveil romantic interests for personal reasons. Governor Phil Scott yesterday doubled down on his criticism of the Burlington City Council's approach to the homeless crisis, saying a proposed 100-bed emergency shelter is a bad idea. The council on Monday passed a 10-point resolution that largely focused on addressing homelessness. One of the proposals calls for a 100-bed, low-barrier, year-round shelter. Scott says he would prefer to see separate smaller shelters across the county. He says the Agency of Human Services has been working with the city to address homelessness and will continue to do so.
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1: Swinging a shot into left center field. Long run back for Scott. He can't get it. And one hops the wall. Long scores. Sejan behind him. Durbin is getting the wave. That's a three-run double.
0: Hear every game this season.
1: Lined on the ground inside the first base bag. That's a two-run hit for Story. It goes all the way to the corner.
0: Your Sox belong here on WCFR.
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3: Showers and thunderstorms this afternoon. Our high will top out in the 80s. Showers and thunderstorms continue into the night, mostly cloudy with a low near 61. For Friday, sunny with a high near 79. Partly cloudy Friday night with a low near 50. And Saturday, sunny with a high near 80. Partly cloudy Saturday night with a low near 52. And Sunday, much the same, sunny with a high near 80. Chance of showers Sunday night with a low near 59. Showers are likely Monday afternoon, sunny with a high near 78.

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1: Patriots' final preseason practice game tonight in Cleveland. And the main area of concern does not change. All-Pro cornerback Christian Gonzalez is not under contract.
2: How I feel, my team has made it known what I feel, what I'm worth. So the right people know what. Yeah, you know, I'm not going to get into that. I'm focused on the season. I'm focused on here now and doing what I got to do and to compete and get better.
1: Gonzalez is an All-Pro, probably the best player in the Patriots roster. The Patriots have made this quite clear. The contract they offered is it.
2: Frustrating, but I mean, it's, you know, I'm focused on the season. I'm focused on here now and doing what I got to do, and I'm out here to compete and get better. Yeah, I mean, I'm focused.

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1: Once again, the Patriots have made this quite clear. The contract they offered is not going to change. 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
2: Showers and thunderstorms this afternoon. Our high will top out in the 80s. Showers and thunderstorms continue into the night, mostly cloudy with a low near 61. For Friday, sunny with a high near 79. Partly cloudy Friday night with a low near 50. And Saturday, sunny with a high near 80. Partly cloudy Saturday night with a low near 52. And Sunday, much the same, sunny with a high near 80. Chance of showers Sunday night with a low near 59. Showers are likely Monday afternoon, sunny with a high near 78.

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1: USA Radio News, I'm Ron Warner. A former Beverly Hills Unified School District substitute teacher claims she was fired for an anti-Trump social media post.
2: Joni Garrett is filing a wrongful termination lawsuit. She says the post was published on her personal Facebook page outside of school hours. It was made the day after a pro-Trump rally on campus following the 2024 presidential election. She said some students took it too far, harassing and intimidating other students. Garrett's been a teacher for 30 years, 15 of those in Beverly Hills Unified. She argues the district violated both state labor law and her First Amendment rights. I'm Tammy Trujillo.
1: A military judge says the self-proclaimed mastermind behind the 9/11 attacks will stand trial.
3: Khalid Sheikh Mohammed was captured in 2003 and has been held in Guantanamo Bay for the past 20 years. Prosecutors sought a trial to start in 2027, but the judge thought it was too soon and said it would instead begin June 5th, 2028. Mohammed and two other 9/11 defendants reached a plea agreement with the Biden administration, but it was revoked after being condemned by 9/11 families. The new trial date comes just weeks before the 25th anniversary of the attacks that killed nearly 3,000 people that day. In New York, I'm Natalie Migliori.
1: There will be two Dan Sullivans facing off in the Alaska Senate race following Tuesday's primary. Monica Nelson explains.
4: Republican Senator Dan Sullivan will face off against Democrat Mary Pattola in November's general election. Also on the ballot will be another Republican named Dan Sullivan, a retired teacher from the Alaska Panhandle named Dan J. Sullivan. He made it onto the ballot because in Alaska, the top four vote-getters advance to the general election regardless of party affiliation. Republicans accuse the second Dan Sullivan of being a Democratic plant aimed at drawing votes away from the first Dan Sullivan. The second Dan Sullivan denies the claim.
1: From America's News Network, USA Radio News.
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6: 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The 30-year Treasury hit its highest level since 2007, nearly 20 years. And this isn't just an American story. 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Washington stepped in and tried to push those rates back down, and it worked for about a day. 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
8: The chair of Vermont's Progressive Party, Bill Hunsinger, resigned Tuesday after less than a year in the job as the leader of the state's third largest political party, according to Heather Thomas, the party's executive director. According to Thomas, Hunsinger's decision was a result of the challenges of balancing the job's significant workload with his full-time job, along with raising a young daughter and serving on the select board in his hometown of Ripton. Attorney General Charity Clark said in a press conference yesterday that Vermont has secured $92.7 million in new limits on use for customers under 18 in a settlement with social media giant Meta. The sum is the largest single company settlement in state history. The settlement, which could reach over $17 billion across the country, was negotiated in coordination with 51 other states and territories. Clark sued Meta in 2023, alleging the company intentionally designed its products to cause compulsive use and lied to customers about its platform's safety. The future of Manchester's controversial use of flock cameras was discussed but ultimately not resolved at a public select board meeting at the Manchester Town Hall last week. Flock cameras have drawn criticism both locally and across the country for concerns regarding privacy, potential misuse, and the creation of surveillance state infrastructure. Critics point to documented cases where law enforcement officers in other states were able to use the camera's artificial intelligence-powered license plate tracking to surveil romantic interests for personal reasons. Governor Phil Scott yesterday doubled down on his criticism of the Burlington City Council's approach to the homeless crisis, saying a proposed 100-bed emergency shelter is a bad idea. The council on Monday passed a 10-point resolution that largely focused on addressing homelessness. One of the proposals calls for a 100-bed, low-barrier, year-round shelter. Scott says he would prefer to see separate, smaller shelters across the county. He says the Agency of Human Services has been working with the city to address homelessness and will continue to do so.

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4: Here's a look at your hometown weather forecast on WCFR.
0: Cloudy with some dense fog forming by daybreak tonight. Tonight's low will be 56. A chance of showers in the afternoon on Thursday, otherwise sunny with a high near 81. Showers and thunderstorms continue Thursday night with a low near 61. For Friday, mostly sunny with a high near 79. Partly cloudy Friday night with a low near 50. For the weekend, Saturday sunny with a high near 75. Partly cloudy Saturday night with a low near 52. And Sunday, sunny with a high near 80.

0: It's all about the 80s, and it's totally tubular. Stick around. There's more to come.
1: Hey, everybody. 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
4: Cloudy with some dense fog forming by daybreak tonight. Tonight's low will be 56. A chance of showers in the afternoon on Thursday, otherwise sunny with a high near 81. Showers and thunderstorms continue Thursday night with a low near 61. For Friday, mostly sunny with a high near 79. Partly cloudy Friday night with a low near 50. For the weekend, Saturday sunny with a high near 75, partly cloudy Saturday night with a low near 52, and Sunday sunny with a high near 80.

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1: It's more than cool, it's mega cool. I'm Shelly. Stick around because it's gonna be a whole lot of fun.